0: happened to your father?
1: He told me enough. He told me you killed him.
0: No. I am your father.
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0: is Dele Alli. Here's Lucas Moura. Oh, they did it! I cannot believe it! Lucas Moura with the last kick of the game.
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That's my government name. 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Keeping it tranquil since the 19th.

0: We play. Do you?
1: Is that a threat?
0: We play. Et vous?
1: Is it une menace?
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0: I'm not finished.
1: But
0: I always liked making waffles, so I was like, hey, it's a different way to make these and stuff, so let's get started.
1: Well, grab
0: first
1: the
0: off,
1: toaster.
0: You, oh my God, can you let me do what I need to do?
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0: And it's 35 yards and more. Too far for Ronaldo to think about it. Oh! Absolutely sensational! He went through Almunia, beaten for pace. And Manchester United have scored twice in a little more than 10 minutes here. And Cristiano Ronaldo has matched the scorcher he scored in Porto.
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You ever tell me you will agree? Ain't no brother like the K-I-D-D. You know what I mean? Yeah. Tell you, what the F?

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5: 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I'm your host, Noah Randall, here on WSBU 88.3 FM, The Buzz. And it's been a very busy month where it's May Day, and it is we find ourselves a few hours. Let's see. Can I do math? I'm a communications major, not a math major. Bear with me. 5 hours away from my 21st birthday, pretty cool stuff. Yeah, that's kind of a big deal, I guess. Yeah, I don't really have much to say other than that. I turned 21 in 5 hours. I'm feeling good. Yeah, I'm excited to get this up. This is the second to last episode of the show. Next week will be the last episode of Junior's Guide before we move on to Senior's Guide next year. So stay tuned for that. But yeah, so kind of a little bit of a birthday special, almost, if you want to call it that. We're going to start off with a bang. Shout out October 2011, Jay Cutler. This is Bridge Burning by Foo Fighters.

Now, this past weekend, I performed for the men's lacrosse team. I played a few songs on acoustic guitar for them, and that was a real fun time. So as a shout out to them, I'm playing the goal song. This is Chelsea Dagger by The Fratellis.

Chelsea Dagger by the Fratellis. Next up, in honor of hockey season return, or excuse me, not returning, but getting into full swing with the playoffs and the Sabres returning to the playoffs. As I speak, they are on the cusp of bringing their first playoff series victory to Buffalo, which would be awesome. So in honor of that, we're going to play a song from NHL 2004. This is Radio Number 2 by the Ataris.

the Bigs 2 soundtrack, giving us two great songs, many great songs, but two great songs in particular. You just heard one there. That is Richard III by Supergrass. Next up, we're going to take a walk over to a fellow member of the Bigs 2 soundtrack. This is Pantera with Walk.

0: Walk by Pantera. Next up, we have a song that was by an artist that was introduced to me by my best friend Caden, by the name of Glaive. Glaive has become, ever since Caden showed me who Glaive was, I really have resonated with his music and all of that sort of stuff. And I really I owe it to Caden for showing me that. So because I don't have a segue into talking about that into the other thing. after this going, I'm going to me and my friends figured out how to get a Wii working online on our computers so we can play, even when we're not together, we can play Wii games together, which is really cool. So that'll be really fun. And that'll be a cool little way to kick off birthday celebration. So in honor of that, here's The Troubles by Curtains and Glaive.
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1: Well, in a few short weeks, I will be on vacation, and I'm sure me and my dad will be trying to find any and all guitar stores we can. This is one of the songs we'll have to avoid playing, though. It's Smoke on the Water, Deep Purple.

Smoke on the Water by the one and only Deep Purple. Next up, we're going to throw it over to some Tom Petty with You Don't Know How It Feels.

0: Tom Petty, You Don't Know How It Feels. Next up,
1: me and my girlfriend,
0: Logan, sat down and re-listened to Songs About Jane from front to or from start to finish the other day, and we were real big fans of it for the vibe it was trying to go for, and I personally still think it's one of the greatest pop albums of the 2000s, if not of all time, and I think that it is by far the best Maroon 5 album, but that's a debate for another day. This is my favorite song off of the album. This is The Sun by Maroon 5.

0: Is that what I think it is?
1: You didn't think it was going to be that easy.
0: You know, for a second there? Yeah, I kind of did.
1: Silly rabbit.
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And that is going to bring us to the end of another week of Junior's Guide to Surviving College. But before we go, as always, I have one final song. It's a long one, so strap in. Yeah, this is La Via Strangiato by Rush. This has been Junior's Guide to Surviving College. I have been your host, Noah Randall. This is WSBU 88.3 FM, The Buzz. 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Have a great weekend, everybody.